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1: I'm Cass Patterson. Rising Above Grand Prairie will be receiving $3 million from the provincial government towards expanding capacity for addiction recovery. According to officials, Rising Above's six-month bed-based recovery program is designed to support individuals throughout treatment and help them transition into long-term recovery. Currently, construction is being completed for a new 36-bed treatment center for men and is expected to start taking in clients in the fall. Officials added that the planning is currently underway for a Grand Prairie recovery community. When completed, it is expected to provide up to 50 long-term addiction treatment beds and expand access to evidence-based recovery-focused treatment services in northern Alberta. The Greenview Industrial Gateway has been designated a designated industrial zone by the Alberta government. The province says that the designation will streamline regulatory processes and give companies more certainty when planning major projects. The Municipal District of Greenview says that the designation could help attract investment and create jobs in the region. The industrial area covers 75 square kilometers and includes long-term plans for transportation, utilities, water, and wastewater infrastructure. It's Alberta's second designated industrial zone. Both the city and the county of Grand Prairie have announced a series of events to celebrate Alberta Day on Saturday. During the day, residents from around the community can enjoy free access at the Eastlink Center from 10:30 a.m. to 4:30 p.m. The Aquaterra Outdoor Pool will also be open and free of charge from 4 to 8 p.m. If swimming is not your thing, you can head out to Wembley and check out the Philip J. Curry Dinosaur Museum for free from 3 until 8 p.m. A full list of events can be found on our website. Local news delivered right to you from our daily newsletter. 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
0: Goat weather.
2: Well, Big Brother says chance showers in our forecast today and a high of 20. Overnight, might see some more showers dropping down to a low of 9. Tomorrow, mixed sun and cloud and forecast and a high of 22. Sunday, possible showers and a high of 15. Right now at the GOAT, 6:03. We're sitting at 12.
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2: Well, the Jays couldn't close out the series with a win, getting blown out by the Royals by a score of 13-2 yesterday. That loss now puts Toronto 3.5 games back of the final wild card spot in the American League. The Jays next welcome the Mariners. That game's going to start just after 5.
0: Rocking through the heart of Alberta. 104.7 The Goat. Everything that rocks is on.

It's Black T, 611 on the GOAT. Good morning, I'm Jason. Thank you so much for hanging out with me on your Friday. Got a bit of a busy day lined up. Of course, we have to make that winning phone call in the GOAT Summer Score Sweepstakes. Of course, up for grabs is the $250 gift card to Tire Pro Inc. So if at any point throughout Monday, Tuesday, Wednesday, or Thursday, you had texted in one of the various code words, don't worry, your name is in the draw. A lot of people have been curious. They've been wondering what happens if you don't pick up the phone. Like, say you are the person that gets, you know, your name drawn, you get the gift card. What happens if I give you a phone call and you don't answer? I'll answer that question. It's on the way about 7 minutes time. On the way after 6:30, I want to talk about things that your significant other owns that you hate, or vice versa, things that you own that your significant other hates. There's something I saw yesterday. It caught my eye while it was in the store, and I went to myself, I was like, I gotta buy this. It has a little bit of a practical use, but it's just mainly really stupid. So that's pretty much the only reason I bought it. So again, we'll come back to that just after 6:30. In the meantime, though, traffic-wise, we seem to be doing okay. If you're out and about on the roads to see anything going on, appreciate a heads up. Text or call 780-357-1047.

0: Eat My Brain from the Odds, 620 on the Goats. Good morning, I'm Jason. The Goats Summer Score Sweepstakes. I should mention that there is still 1 week left. So if you don't win today, you still have a chance starting Monday of next week. We have one final $250 gift card up for grabs. Details on that will come Monday morning. The question has been asked, though. A lot of people seem to be curious. When it comes to the GOAT Summer Score Sweepstakes, of course, you have to enter in code words that we give you. Monday through Thursday, 6 a.m. to 10 a.m. That's the period when the code words can come in. And if you do that, your name is in the draw up for grabs this week. $250 gift card to Tire Pro Inc. A lot of people curious what happens if they get their name chosen and they get a phone call from me, and then they don't answer. A lot of people curious if you just move on to the next caller, if we just keep calling you until you pick up. I will call you a couple times, just because I know that, you know, when I get a phone call and it's, I don't know, 8:30, 8:45, whatever the case may be in the morning, I'm like, ah, okay, well, this is either really important or it's a scam. So yeah, if you see your phone ring, worst case scenario, it's a scam call, and then you can just hang up. Best case scenario, it's me, and I'm saying, hey, congratulations, you got $250 Tire Pro Inc. If you don't answer, I will leave you a voicemail. However, that voicemail, it'll just be really long. It'll be a really long voicemail. Not really a punishment per se. But I'll just have some fun with it. It'll be like, I don't know, upwards of 2 to 3 minutes. There was one time, a couple weeks back, there was somebody that won, I believe it was a $250 gift card to Bone and Biscuit. I went the entire voicemail and then it just cut off. So be prepared for that should you not answer the phone. So again, $250 gift card to Tire Pro Inc. We'll give that away probably just after 8:30. Keep in mind, we have additional prizes up on our website. 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
1: I'm Cass Patterson. Rising Above Grand Prairie will be receiving $3 million from the provincial government towards expanding capacity for addiction recovery. According to officials, Rising Above's six-month bed-based recovery program is designed to support individuals throughout treatment and help them transition into long-term recovery. Currently, construction is being completed for a new 36-bed treatment center for men and is expected to start taking in clients in the fall. Officials added that the planning is currently underway for a Grand Prairie recovery community. When completed, it is expected to provide up to 50 long-term addiction treatment beds and expand access to evidence-based recovery-focused treatment services in northern Alberta. The Greenview Industrial Gateway has been designated a designated industrial zone by the Alberta government. The province says that the designation will streamline regulatory processes and give companies more certainty when planning major projects. The Municipal District of Greenview says that the designation could help attract investment and create jobs in the region. The industrial area covers 75 square kilometers and includes long-term plans for transportation, utilities, water, and wastewater infrastructure. It's Alberta's second designated industrial zone. Both the city and the county of Grand Prairie have announced a series of events to celebrate Alberta Day on Saturday. During the day, residents from around the community can enjoy free access at the Eastlink Center from 10:30 a.m. to 4:30 p.m. The Aquaterra Outdoor Pool will also be open and free of charge from 4 to 8 p.m. If swimming is not your thing, you can head out to Wembley and check out the Philip J. Curry Dinosaur Museum for free from 3 until 8 p.m. A full list of events can be found on our website. Local news delivered right to you from our daily newsletter. 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
0: Good weather.
2: Well, Big Brother says chance showers in our forecast today and a high of 20. Overnight, possible showers dropping down to a low of 9. Tomorrow, mixed sun and cloud getting up to 22. Sunday calls for showers and a high of 15.
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2: Well, the Jays couldn't close out the series with a win, getting blown out by the Royals by a score of 13-2 yesterday. That loss now puts Toronto 3.5 games back of the final wild card spot in the American League. The Jays next welcome the Mariners. That game's going to start just after 5.
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0: Dark Matter, it's Pearl Jam, 638 on the GOAT. Good morning, I'm Jason. Thank you so much for hanging out with me on your Friday. Speaking of Friday, I do want to remind you, it's been a while since we've done this, but every single Friday morning, 7:30 to 8 o'clock, we do call-outs or shout-outs. So we turn things over to you. The floor is yours if there's anything you want to get off your chest, something that's been on your mind over the course of the week. Now it's time to get it all out in the open. Go into the weekend feeling a little bit more unencumbered, in a sense. So again, we'll get into that 7:30 to 8 o'clock. Right now, though, I do want to ask you, text or call 780-357-1047. What's something you own that your significant other hates, or vice versa? Could be something that they own that you just look at it and you go, man, I really wish this would be thrown out. You know what I mean? Like, maybe it's an old car. Maybe it's a really worn out piece of clothing. Maybe it's some kind of decoration. I bring this up because yesterday, my wife and I, we were over at Prairie Mall. We were in Marshall's, and there was something that caught my eye. And I'm not going to lie to you, this thing that caught my eye, it's very stupid. But it's also very hilarious. Like, it doesn't really have any practical use. It does, but it also doesn't. You know what I mean? I'll tell you what it is. If you want a sneak peek, you can see it. It's up on our Facebook page and Instagram. 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But yeah, we'll come back to this roughly 10 minutes from now. Text or call 780-357-1047. Conversation. I want to know, what's something you own that your significant other hates, or vice versa? What's something that your significant other owns that you hate?
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Maybe it's a really worn out piece of furniture. Maybe it's something else entirely. Text or call 780-357-1047. I want to know, what's something your significant other owns that you hate or

0: And before you ask, yes, it is. It is as stupid as it sounds, but there is, I don't know. There's something about it where I was like, you know, I think I need to have this in our house. And my wife was kind of looking at me and they're going, don't buy this. Don't buy it. But I did. Does it stand out like a sore thumb? Yes. Did it cost a little more than I was hoping? Yes. Does my wife hate it? Yes. Is it hilarious? The answer to that is also yes. If you want a picture, I can show it to you. We got it up on our Facebook page and our Instagram, by the way. 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But yeah, right now I'd love to hear from you. 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Again, 1047 The Goat. Conversation, I want to know, what's something you own that your significant other hates, or vice versa? Maybe it's something that your wife, your husband, your other significant other owns that you hate. Again, love to know. Does it top a Golden Gorilla toilet paper holder that's 2 feet tall and sticks out like a sore thumb? If it does, I want to know about it.
1: The Goat.
2: I'm Olivia Taylor for Rural Roots Canada. Western Crop Innovations is updating its breeding program to develop better crop varieties faster. The organization introduced its strategic blueprint earlier this year following a full review of its science and programming last November. Executive Director Trevor Sears says the review found Western Crop Innovations had a strong conventional breeding program but was not using all of the tools now available to plant breeders.
3: So we've adopted the strategic blueprint now, and we're introducing new tools of genomics and different ways to essentially make better varieties faster.
2: The blueprint also includes industry and science advisory panels to keep the program connected to producer needs and current research practices. Western Crop Innovations also plans to strengthen commercialization so more of its varieties are adopted across Alberta and Western Canada. I'm Olivia Taylor for Rural Roots Canada.
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1: I'm Cass Patterson. Rising Above Grand Prairie will be receiving $3 million from the provincial government towards expanding capacity for addiction recovery. According to officials, Rising Above's six-month bed-based recovery program is designed to support individuals throughout treatment and help them transition into long-term recovery. Currently, construction is being completed for a new 36-bed treatment center for men and is expected to start taking in clients in the fall. Officials added that the planning is currently underway for a Grand Prairie recovery community. When completed, it is expected to provide up to 50 long-term addiction treatment beds and expand access to evidence-based recovery-focused treatment services in northern Alberta. The Greenview Industrial Gateway has been designated a designated industrial zone by the Alberta government. The province says that the designation will streamline regulatory processes and give companies more certainty when planning major projects. The Municipal District of Greenview says that the designation could help attract investment and create jobs in the region. The industrial area covers 75 square kilometers and includes long-term plans for transportation, utilities, water, and wastewater infrastructure. It's Alberta's second designated industrial zone. Both the city and the county of Grand Prairie have announced a series of events to celebrate Alberta Day on Saturday. During the day, residents from around the community can enjoy free access at the Eastlink Center from 10:30 a.m. to 4:30 p.m. The Aquaterra Outdoor Pool will also be open and free of charge from 4 to 8 p.m. If swimming is not your thing, you can head out to Wembley and check out the Philip J. Curry Dinosaur Museum for free from 3 until 8 p.m. A full list of events can be found on our website. Local news delivered right to you from our daily newsletter. 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
0: Goat weather.
2: Well, Big Weather says chance showers in our forecast today and a high of 20. Overnight, possible showers and a low of 9. Tomorrow, mixed sun and cloud and a high of 22. Sunday, calls for showers and a high of 15.
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2: Well, the Jays couldn't close out the series with a win, getting blown out by the Royals by a score of 13-2 yesterday. That loss now puts Toronto 3.5 games back of the final wild card spot in the American League. The Jays next welcome the Mariners. That game's going to start just after 5.
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Disarm at Smashing Pumpkins, 712, the GOAT. Good morning, I'm Jason. Again, on the way just after 7:30, we're going to do call-outs or shout-outs. This is when we pretty much give the floor to you. If there's anything you want to, you know, get off your chest, if there's anything that's been on your mind, basically if there's someone that's wronged you, or if there's someone that you want to give, you know, props to, now is the time to do it. Go into the weekend, you know, you just let go of a bunch of things. You enjoy your Friday nights and your Saturday and your Sunday. Also on the way in about, let's say, 8 minutes' time, we're going to come back to our conversation today. This is inspired by me coming home with a 2-foot-tall golden gorilla toilet paper holder. Text or call 780-357-1047. I want to know, what's something you own that your significant other hates? Or vice versa, what's something that your significant other owns that you hate? Again, maybe it's a, I don't know, maybe it's like a really old car or a piece of really old furniture or, I don't know, some really old ratty clothes that they won't get rid of. For whatever reason, they're hanging on to it and you're just waiting for the day when they finally realize, yeah, you know what, okay, maybe it's time for me to throw this away. So again, we'll come back to that about 8 minutes from now. Right now, though, I do want to remind you, madeandplayedincanada.ca. This is where you can go if either yourself or you know someone that's in a band here in the Grand Prairie area. Regardless of the genre of music you make, we are advising you to upload your stuff on there because anybody can hear it from across the country. And what I really like about Made and Played in Canada is their filtering options. So say if you wanted to hear what, I don't know, what was coming out of BC, you can go and click down the drop-down menu and go to British Columbia and then just hit apply. If you want to hear what's in Alberta, again, do the same thing. You can also do so by genre. Some of the bands that have uploaded their stuff here in GP, you got Devolver, Different Devils, The Three Intelligence. List goes on and on. So yeah, if you're in a band, you know someone that's in a band, Made and Played in Canada. .ca. That's where you can go. Submissions are still open, so if you want to upload your stuff on there, feel free to do so. And hey, just as the icing on the cake, if we think it's a good enough fit here at the GOAT, you never know. Next time you hear your stuff, can be on the GOAT. So again, if you got some original music, we'd love to hear it. 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I want to know, what's something you own that your significant other hates, or vice versa.

You take the reins, take them from the night. Push the pawn right through the pass. And this one's for the silence and the questions that it brings, and the smell of time and the reverence.

0: I gotta say, I like how specific some people are getting via the text line this morning. It's the Headstones when something stands for nothing. 722 on the goat. I'm Jason. 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Online, Facebook, or Instagram. Find us at 1047thegoat. I want to know, what's something you own that your significant other hates, or vice versa? What's something your significant other owns that you hate? Again, maybe it's something old, something that's getting worn out. Maybe it's some kind of furniture decoration, and you're just waiting for the day when your wife, husband, boyfriend, girlfriend, whatever the case may be, comes up to you and says, okay, you know what? I think I'm finally ready to let this thing go. For me, this is inspired by what I bought yesterday, which is a 2-foot-tall golden gorilla toilet paper holder. It sticks out like a sore thumb. Like, don't get me wrong, it's an eyesore, but it is also hilarious. My wife absolutely hates it. I got this one in from Mike. Says, hey, Jason, my 2004 Chevy pickup truck. My wife calls it the second wife because I spend more time looking at a marketplace for parts than I do looking at anything else. Amanda says, I got a pair of jeans that are probably 12 years old. They got holes all over the place. My husband always asks at least 15 times why I still own them. And I keep telling him, it's just because they're comfortable. There is a shirt that I have. It's a white shirt. It's got like a little black anchor on it. And it's like it's torn apart. Like the armpit has a giant baseball-sized hole. There's holes all over the collar. Like it is disintegrating. Every time it goes through the wash, I don't want to get rid of it. It's just it's a hanging out shirt, you know? Well, when I put it on, my wife is like, oh, you got holes all over your shirt. And I'm going, yeah, it means I'm not leaving the house anymore this afternoon. This one from Chris says, hey, Jason, I would say it has to be my guitar. Haven't played it in probably 2 years, but every time my wife suggests selling it, I suddenly become very passionate about getting back into music. I mean, I don't play an instrument, but I feel like I would be the same way. What about you? Join the show. Let me know. Curious to hear what you got to say. Again, text or call 780-357-1047. Online, Facebook, or Instagram, you can join in. Find us at 1047thegoat. Conversation, I want to know, what's something you own that your significant other hates, or vice versa? What's something your significant other owns that you hate?
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1: I'm Cass Patterson. Rising Above Grand Prairie will be receiving $3 million from the provincial government towards expanding capacity for addiction recovery. According to officials, Rising Above's six-month bed-based recovery program is designed to support individuals throughout treatment and help them transition into long-term recovery. Currently, construction is being completed for a new 36-bed treatment center for men and is expected to start taking in clients in the fall. Officials added that the planning is currently underway for a Grand Prairie recovery community. When completed, it is expected to provide up to 50 long-term addiction treatment beds and expand access to evidence-based recovery-focused treatment services in northern Alberta. The Greenview Industrial Gateway has been designated a designated industrial zone by the Alberta government. The province says that the designation will streamline regulatory processes and give companies more certainty when planning major projects. The Municipal District of Greenview says that the designation could help attract investment and create jobs in the region. The industrial area covers 75 square kilometers and includes long-term plans for transportation, utilities, water, and wastewater infrastructure. It's Alberta's second designated industrial zone. Both the city and the county of Grand Prairie have announced a series of events to celebrate Alberta Day on Saturday. During the day, residents from around the community can enjoy free access at the Eastlink Center from 10:30 a.m. to 4:30 p.m. The Aquaterra Outdoor Pool will also be open and free of charge from 4 to 8 p.m. If swimming is not your thing, you can head out to Wembley and check out the Philip J. Curry Dinosaur Museum for free from 3 until 8 p.m. A full list of events can be found on our website. Local news delivered right to you from our daily newsletter. 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
0: Good weather.
2: Well, Big Weather says chance showers in our forecast today and a high of 20. Overnight, possible showers dropping down to a low of 9. Tomorrow, mixed sun and cloud getting up to 22. Sunday, calls for showers and a high of 15.
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2: Well, the Jays couldn't close out the series with a win, getting blown out by the Royals by a score of 13-2 yesterday. That loss now puts Toronto 3.5 games back of the final wild card spot in the American League. The Jays next welcome the Mariners. That game's going to start just after 5.
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is 21 Pilots on the Goat. I'm Jason. Callouts or shoutouts, of course, we do this every single Friday, 7:30 to 8 o'clock. Turn the floor over to you if there's anything you want to get off your chest, something that's been on your mind, anything that's been bugging you over the course of the week. Now's the time to get it all out in the open. I'll give you an example, one each from me, and the rest of the time is yours. It's on the way. 3 minutes of Cunnelon Crush, Sparkle and Shine on the Goat.

0: Well, it's been a while since we've done this. Feels like it's been, I don't know, 2 weeks? Maybe a little bit longer than that. Call-outs or shout-outs. We do this every single Friday, 7:30 to 8 o'clock. Turn the floor over to you. If there's something that's been on your mind, something that's been bugging you, maybe something you want to get off your chest, now is the time to do it. I'll give you an example, in case the first time that you've been hearing this. One each from me, and then, yeah, just the rest of the time, it's up to you. I actually have two call-outs today. Usually I try and do one of each, but I don't know what it is. The first one, I actually saw it this morning when I was on my way, and it surprised me. It was maybe 5 a.m., something like that. People who let their dogs off leash that have no business being off leash. Like, you know when you see someone walking and they don't have their dog on a leash? It's either, like, it either goes one of two ways. The first one, either the dog, like, it's super well-behaved, and it listens, and it doesn't need a leash. So that time, I'm like, oh, okay, you know what? If your dog's well-trained, if you trained him well enough, and you don't need a leash, okay. But then there's the other time, where you see someone walking their dog, no leash, and the dog just runs up to you, and the person goes, oh, it's okay, don't worry about it, he's super friendly. Yeah, it's also some giant dog running up to me that I don't know what's going to happen. You know, especially, like, if they run up to the side of you and they just start jumping on you. They could be friendly, but, you know, I don't know. I got my head. Put your dog on a leash if you're not going to train him. Let's just say that.
1: You just made the list!
0: This is kind of in the same vein, but it's people that bring their babies or their toddlers to movies, especially movie theaters, movies that they have no business going in. I remember there was the first Deadpool movie. This has happened a lot before then, but this is the one that sticks out in my mind. There's some nudity in the first Deadpool movie. And I remember going to the theater with my wife. We're sitting down, we're watching it. And about two rows ahead of me, there is a family. There's like a guy and his wife and his little like two-year-old kid sitting there. And I'm going, this can't be good. Like, in no way am I qualified to get, I don't have kids, I have a cat. But I'm just going, I feel like if you're going to spend upwards of 60, 70 bucks to go out and have a movie night, you could shell out the extra 28 bucks and go and get a babysitter. The amount of times that I've been in a movie theater with people that think it's okay to bring like a 1 or 2 or 3 year old into that movie, and that 1 or 2 or 3 year old just ends up screaming or crying throughout the whole thing. It's upwards, like, it's almost touching the double digits.
2: Serenity now! Serenity now!
0: What about you? The rest of the time until we get to 8 o'clock, floor is yours. Call-outs, shout-outs, get them in. 780-357-1047.
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0: Giving away its Chili Peppers on the goat. I'm Jason. Again, we are doing call-outs or shout-outs. Anything that's been on your mind, something you want to get off your chest over the course of the week, now is the time to do so. Going to the weekend, feeling a little bit more weightless. We got this one in from Jeremy. He says, hey, Jason, I want to give a call-out to any restaurant that has a QR code instead of actual menus. I don't care about signing into anything. I don't want to put in my email. I just want to know what kind of burgers you have. So I went on a road trip. I just got back on Wednesday. Went to Grand Forks and back. There was one time where we went somewhere, and I thought I saw that they had a QR code in addition to menus. I've never been to a place where they only have QR codes. So I wonder if maybe that's what he's talking about. It is annoying, though. This one in from Kurt says, I want to give a call out to the only screw in the bucket of nails that ran in front of me to get into Firehouse Sub. Starts reading the menu like he's never ordered a sandwich before. We were the only ones there, and I was still waiting about 15 minutes just to order my sandwich.
1: Serenity now! Serenity now!
0: This one in from Bruce says, call out to anyone that decides to park like an asshat and take up to 4 spots in the mall parking lot. I've seen nicer rims on a lawnmower. Your truck isn't that nice.
2: You're not that guy, pal. Trust me. You're not that guy.
0: We got a lot of call-outs coming in this morning, which I kind of like it. A little bit saucy. What about you? Again, join the show. Let me know. We do this every single Friday, 7:30 to 8 o'clock. Call-outs or shout-outs. Get them in. We'll do some more, and then we'll take a break. New music from the Pretty Reckless. 3.5 minutes. More call-outs or shout-outs when I wake up. On the go.

0: All right, we got a couple more call-outs or shout-outs to get to, and that's going to wrap things up for another week. That's new music from the Pretty Reckless, When I Wake Up, 7:54 on the GOAT. I'm Jason. We'll do one of each. We'll do a call-out, we'll do a shout-out, just to put a bow on things. This one in from Carly says, call-out to my boyfriend Sean. Every time we have to go somewhere important, he always spends upwards of 20 minutes looking for his phone, his keys, or his wallet, and we end up being late. Why not just do it before? We have an anniversary dinner with my parents tomorrow, and I know it's just going to happen again. Where is it? Let's do...
1: You just made the list!
0: That's my wife. Anytime we have to go somewhere, like I am ready to go. I throw on, I don't know, a jacket if need be, put my shoes on, and I'm ready to go out the door. And then my wife is like, oh, I don't know if I should wear these shoes with these socks. I think my socks are too thick for these boots. Maybe I should change into a different pair. And I'm like, oh, let's go. We'll end things on a shout out. This one in from Andy. He says, hey, Jason, I would really like to give a shout out to my dad. Last week, I mentioned that my truck was making a weird noise when it was idling. And he texted me last night that he's going to come by after work later on tonight to fix it. That's good. That deserves, I don't know, let's do two. Let's do two good noise sounds for that one. My wife is dealing with some car problems right now, so I wish that I had Andy's dad to come over and fix that. That is it for callouts or shoutouts for another week. If you missed out, don't worry. We do this every single Friday, 7:30 to 8 o'clock.
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1: I'm Cass Patterson. Rising Above Grand Prairie will be receiving $3 million from the provincial government towards expanding capacity for addiction recovery. According to officials, Rising Above's six-month bed-based recovery program is designed to support individuals throughout treatment and help them transition into long-term recovery. Currently, construction is being completed for a new 36-bed treatment center for men and is expected to start taking in clients in the fall. Officials added that the planning is currently underway for a Grand Prairie recovery community. When completed, it is expected to provide up to 50 long-term addiction treatment beds and expand access to evidence-based recovery-focused treatment services in northern Alberta. The Greenview Industrial Gateway has been designated a designated industrial zone by the Alberta government. The province says that the designation will streamline regulatory processes and give companies more certainty when planning major projects. The Municipal District of Greenview says that the designation could help attract investment and create jobs in the region. The industrial area covers 75 square kilometers and includes long-term plans for transportation, utilities, water, and wastewater infrastructure. It's Alberta's second designated industrial zone. Both the city and the county of Grand Prairie have announced a series of events to celebrate Alberta Day on Saturday. During the day, residents from around the community can enjoy free access at the Eastlink Center from 10:30 a.m. to 4:30 p.m. The Aquaterra Outdoor Pool will also be open and free of charge from 4 to 8 p.m. If swimming is not your thing, you can head out to Wembley and check out the Philip J. Curry Dinosaur Museum for free from 3 until 8 p.m. A full list of events can be found on our website. Local news delivered right to you from our daily newsletter. 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
0: Good weather.
2: Well, Big Weather says chance showers in our forecast today and a high of 20. Overnight, might see some more showers dropping down to a low of 9. Tomorrow, mixed sun and cloud on the way and a high of 22. Sunday, calls for showers and a high of 15. Right now at the GOAT, it's 8:04. And we're sitting at 13.
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2: Well, the Jays couldn't close out the series with a win, getting blown out by the Royals by a score of 13-2 yesterday. That loss now puts Toronto 3.5 games back of the final wild card spot in the American League. The Jays next welcome the Mariners. That game's going to start just after 5.
0: Another hour of rock starts now. 104.7.

It's Beaches on the Goat. I'm Jason. Thank you so much for hanging out with me on your Friday. On the way in about, I don't know, let's say about 7 minutes' time, we're going to come back to our conversation today. This is inspired by a recent purchase I made yesterday of a 2-foot-tall golden gorilla toilet paper holder. Yes, it is as stupid as it sounds. I want to know, text or call 780-357-1047. What's something you own that your significant other hates, or vice versa? What's something your significant other owns that you can't stand? Like, it's something that you just like, okay, you know what? I'm kind of waiting for this thing to fall apart. Or maybe it's already falling apart. Whatever the case may be, you're hoping to one day not have it in your house anymore. If you want to see a picture of this golden gorilla toilet paper holder, yeah, I got that up on our socials, Facebook or Instagram. You can find us at 104.7 The Goat. Also on the way just after 8:30, we're going to talk about AI data centers because apparently they're going to be costing us some money. Yeah, new reports coming out, so we'll give the breakdown on that. Again, after 8:30, but again, 780-357-1047. 7 minutes' time, what's something you own that your significant other hates, or vice versa? What's something your significant other owns that you hate?

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1: 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The Gov Morning Breath with Jason is swell.
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0: Downtime, Gandarva's on the go. I'm Jason, 780-357-1047. I want to know, what's something you own that your significant other hates, or vice versa? You know, what's something your significant other owns that you can't stand? Again, this is inspired by a 2-foot-tall golden gorilla toilet paper holder that I bought yesterday. It is as bad as it sounds. Like, I didn't buy it because it looks cool. I just bought it because I thought it was hilarious, and then I put it in the bathroom. My wife's like, what are you doing? What is this? Why did you buy this? And I don't know. I can't help but chuckle at it every time I see it. They got a picture. If you want to see just how ridiculous it looks, it is up on our socials, Facebook or Instagram. You can find it at 1047 The Goat. Yeah, what's something you own that your significant other hates? Got this one in from Heaven via The Goat's Facebook page. Says, I'm not sure if my husband hates it, but I have a shelf full of Hello Kitty things in our room I've collected over the years. But if I got to put up with his collection of hats, he can deal with my cats. And I feel that more than you know. Like, I have about 25 hats taking up space in our house. I have no idea where to put them. I used to be able to hang them in the, like, we had to go in like a closet right by our entryway in our apartment before we moved into the house. So we don't have a closet now. So they're just kind of all over the place. And yeah, that's the main reason why I try and keep my mouth shut on the collection of taxidermy bugs that my wife has. And I have a phobia of certain insects, so, you know, I don't want to say that I'm a stoic man or anything like that, but it is something to admire. This one in from Sarah says, hey, Jason, if I got to think, it would be my giant stack of concert T-shirts. My boyfriend thinks I have enough clothes already, but I told him that they're memories, not clothes. Yeah, I don't know. I kind of agree on the concert shirt thing. Like, I have some concert shirts that they're in the drawer, but I don't necessarily wear them anymore because, you know, I don't know. I found that the past 10 or so years, the quality of concert shirts have gone downhill. But I still like to look at them. You know, I can't justify tossing them out because, you know, there's a pretty good chance I spent upwards of about $60 on them. So I feel like I got to hang on to them just a little bit longer. We'll do one more, then we'll take a break. This one from Derek says, hey, Jason, I got to think that it's my recliner. I know it's ugly, I know it's massive, and I know it takes up way too much space, but I've had it since before I met my wife. See, she keeps suggesting that we replace it. Absolutely not. I'm going to keep that thing until it falls apart. Yeah, I don't know. I don't know if that's a battle I would pick. What about you? Join the show and let me know. Again, text or call 780-357-1047. Online, Facebook, or Instagram, join in at 1047 The Goat. Conversation, I want to know, what's something you own that your significant other hates, or vice versa? What's something your significant other owns that you hate?
1: The Goat.
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1: I'm Cass Patterson. Rising Above Grand Prairie will be receiving $3 million from the provincial government towards expanding capacity for addiction recovery. According to officials, Rising Above's six-month bed-based recovery program is designed to support individuals throughout treatment and help them transition into long-term recovery. Currently, construction is being completed for a new 36-bed treatment center for men and is expected to start taking in clients in the fall. Officials added that the planning is currently underway for a Grand Prairie recovery community. When completed, it is expected to provide up to 50 long-term addiction treatment beds and expand access to evidence-based recovery-focused treatment services in northern Alberta. The Greenview Industrial Gateway has been designated a designated industrial zone by the Alberta government. The province says that the designation will streamline regulatory processes and give companies more certainty when planning major projects. The Municipal District of Greenview says that the designation could help attract investment and create jobs in the region. The industrial area covers 75 square kilometers and includes long-term plans for transportation, utilities, water, and wastewater infrastructure. It's Alberta's second designated industrial zone. Both the city and the county of Grand Prairie have announced a series of events to celebrate Alberta Day on Saturday. During the day, residents from around the community can enjoy free access at the Eastlink Center from 10:30 a.m. to 4:30 p.m. The Aquaterra Outdoor Pool will also be open and free of charge from 4 to 8 p.m. If swimming is not your thing, you can head out to Wembley and check out the Philip J. Curry Dinosaur Museum for free from 3 until 8 p.m. A full list of events can be found on our website. Local news delivered right to you from our daily newsletter. 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
0: Good weather.
2: A big weather says chance showers in our forecast today with a high of 20. Overnight, might see some more showers, things dropping down to a low of 9. Tomorrow, mixed sun and cloud getting up to 22. Sunday calls for showers and a high of 15. Right now at the GOAT, 833. We're sitting at 13.
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2: Well, the Jays couldn't close out the series with a win, getting blown out by the Royals by a score of 13-2 yesterday. 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The Jays next welcome the Mariners. That game's going to start just after 5.
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0: Oh, well, this news is good. And by good, I mean bad. But bad in a way that I'm not really surprised by. Looks like these data centers are going to cost us some money. There's been a lot of talk about the AI data centers lately. A lot of them are being planned for here in Alberta. A new report coming out of Calgary says that they're projected to add anywhere from $270 and $460 a year to our electricity bills. They're specifically pointing to the one that Meta is building, which makes me wonder, what's the point? Like, I've made my feelings known on AI a lot. I'm not a fan of it. 99.999% of it, I think, is unnecessary. But I'm not seeing much of a trade-off here. Right? Like what was the bargaining chip they brought to the table to get a yes to start building these things? Like, it probably went something along the lines of, okay, like, someone walks in and he goes, hear me out. You let us build these monstrosities. Use a ton of water to keep them cool. Not really going to create a whole lot of jobs, but at least people will be able to make those stupid posters and see what their family would look like if they were a bunch of squirrels.
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0: tonight. It's latest in 3 days grace on the GOAT. Good afternoon. I'm Jason. Traffic-wise, looks like we're doing okay, which is what you want to see on a Friday morning. However, if you do see something going on, something causing delays, appreciate a heads up. Also wanted to remind you that just after 9 o'clock, we got your 9 o'clock nut shot. That's when we turn things over to you, the 104.7 GOAT listener. 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We'll pick one text at random. That song will then be our 9 o'clock nutshot song for the day. So if you need a little bit of a boost, you need a little bit more pep in your step this Friday morning, maybe you're about to start your workday, maybe you've already started your workday. Again, 9 o'clock nutshot. That's what it's for. So again, song, artist with your first name. We'll pick one text at random, 780-357-1047.
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1: I'm Cass Patterson. Rising Above Grand Prairie will be receiving $3 million from the provincial government towards expanding capacity for addiction recovery. According to officials, Rising Above's six-month bed-based recovery program is designed to support individuals throughout treatment and help them transition into long-term recovery. Currently, construction is being completed for a new 36-bed treatment center for men and is expected to start taking in clients in the fall. Officials added that the planning is currently underway for a Grand Prairie recovery community. When completed, it is expected to provide up to 50 long-term addiction treatment beds and expand access to evidence-based recovery-focused treatment services in northern Alberta. The Greenview Industrial Gateway has been designated a designated industrial zone by the Alberta government. The province says that the designation will streamline regulatory processes and give companies more certainty when planning major projects. The Municipal District of Greenview says that the designation could help attract investment and create jobs in the region. The industrial area covers 75 square kilometers and includes long-term plans for transportation, utilities, water, and wastewater infrastructure. It's Alberta's second designated industrial zone. Both the city and the county of Grand Prairie have announced a series of events to celebrate Alberta Day on Saturday. During the day, residents from around the community can enjoy free access at the Eastlink Center from 10:30 a.m. to 4:30 p.m. The Aquaterra Outdoor Pool will also be open and free of charge from 4 to 8 p.m. If swimming is not your thing, you can head out to Wembley and check out the Philip J. Curry Dinosaur Museum for free from 3 until 8 p.m. A full list of events can be found on our website. Local news delivered right to you from our daily newsletter. 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
0: Good weather.
2: Well, Big Weather says chance showers in our forecast today and a high of 20. Overnight might see some more showers dropping down to a low of 9. Tomorrow, mixed sun and cloud getting up to 22. Sunday calls for showers and a high of 15. Right now at the GOAT, it's 9:02. I was sitting at 14.
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2: Well, the Jays couldn't close out the series with a win, getting blown out by the Royals by a score of 13-2 yesterday. That loss now puts Toronto 3.5 games back of the final wild card spot in the American League. The Jays next welcome the Mariners. That game's going to start just after 5.
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0: 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Jason's 9 o'clock nutshot.
1: Oh yes, it is time for your 9 o'clock nutshot. This is where we turn things over to you, the 104.7 GOAT listener. I said, hey, if there's a song you'd like to hear, if there's an artist you'd like to hear, send your request my way along with your first name. Text it off to 780-357-1047. We'll pick one text at random. That song will then be our 9 o'clock nutshot song for the day. Got a request in here from Lenny. He says, hey, Jason, I sure would like to hear some Alice in Chains on this Friday morning. We can do some Alice in Chains. I was thinking to myself, I was like, when was the last time we've heard some new music from Alice in Chains? Looked it up. I think it was 2021, Rainier Frog. Somewhere around that time. So I was doing some digging. Back in 2022, vocalist William Duvall said that he was sure that Alice in Chains is going to be working on their seventh studio album later that year. And then in 2023, he said there's no new plans for some Alice in Chains music. You might remember Jerry Cantrell, guitarist for Alice in Chains. He was doing his own solo thing. Recent interview about the possibility of the band either coming back and doing a tour or recording a new album in 2026. Jerry Cantrell says, we'll take a look at it probably early next year and figure out what we're going to do, whether that's go in and make another record or do some shows or both. So it looks like no news on the new music from the Alice in Chains front, at least until 2027. 9 o'clock nutshot song for the day via Lenny. It's Alice in Chains, Them Bones on the GOAT.

0: A spell from Mammoth on the Goat, 914. Good morning, I'm Jason. Thank you for hanging out with me on your Friday. Hey, keep in mind, because it is Friday, we're going to be calling the winner for this week in the Goat Summer Score Sweepstakes. Keep in mind, up for grabs, $250 gift card to Tire Pro Inc. If this is your first time hearing about it, don't worry. We got one more week of the Goat Summer Score Sweepstakes. Prizing details, all that information is going to come Monday morning. Right now, we're talking about this one. Text or call 780-357-1047. I want to know, what's something you own that your significant other hates, or vice versa? What's something your significant other owns that you hate? Again, this is inspired by a very recent and very impulse-laden purchase that I made yesterday. As I was coming out of Prairie Mall, I was in Marshall's and I saw this 2-foot-tall golden gorilla toilet paper holder. Something that nobody has any business buying. But I was like, you know what? I think it's too funny to pass up. So I bought it. It was about $35. Picture is up on our socials, Facebook or Instagram. You can find it at 1047 The Goat. Something you own that your significant other hates, or vice versa. This one from Sherry on The Goat's Facebook page says, my husband hates all the plants. He says he can't look out the window. I just tell him to go look out the garage window. Send a picture, too. Yeah, it's a lot of plants. That's my wife is big into the plants. I don't know what it is. Do you ever get those little stupid little flies that come? Like, I don't know if they're with the soil or if they just are attracted to whatever kind of plant it is. It's not really a fruit fly. It's not really those black flies that seem to have taken over everybody's yard. It's, I don't know. It's something different. Drives me up the wall. I can't stand it. I think they have to do something with the soil. I don't know. But yeah, I would also be annoyed by that many level of plants. That's just me, though. This one from Tiffany says, my concert ticket stubs, they're all shoved in a little box. My husband thinks it's junk, but I'll never throw them out. This one from Aaron says, an old hoodie. It has absolutely no business still being in my closet. My boyfriend says it looks like I found it in a ditch. It was actually a gift from an ex, but it's the most comfortable thing I own. We'll do one more, then we'll take a break. Josh says, hey, Jason, I would have to say my fishing gear. My wife says I have enough rods. I keep explaining that they're different rods for different kind of fish, for different kind of situations. She doesn't care about the explanation, just about how much space they take up in the shed. What about you? Join the show, let me know. Again, text or call 780-357-1047. Online, Facebook, or Instagram, you can find us at 1047 The Goat. Conversation, I want to know, what's something you own that your significant other hates, or vice versa?
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0: It is the second to last week in the GOAT Summer Score Sweepstakes. Of course, this week up for grabs is a $250 gift card to Tire Pro Inc. All you got to do to get your name into that draw is, of course, listen Monday through Thursday, 6 a.m. to 10 a.m. for your keyword. When you hear that code word, you have to send it off to 780-357-1047. Usually, when we pick a winner, either one of two things happens. Either they answer and I give them the good news, or they don't answer and I leave them a very lengthy voicemail. This morning, something very unexpected happened. Hello, the GOAT. Who's this?
1: Hi, this is Dave. I just seen your number on my phone here.
0: Oh, Dave, it's Jason from the GOAT bugging you. How are you this morning?
1: Yeah, I'm good.
0: I was giving you a call, and then it went to voicemail, but you don't have your voicemail set up. I was set to leave you a very lengthy good news voicemail this morning.
1: Right on.
0: Do you know why I'm calling you, perhaps?
1: Actually, no. Maybe something, I don't know.
0: Well, this is maybe a good way to start your Friday morning. Dave, do you remember texting in a code word for a $250 gift card to Tire Pro Inc.?
1: I do. That was yesterday.
0: It was yesterday. Dave, congratulations, my friend. $250 gift card to Tire Pro Inc. coming your way.
1: Wow. Yeah, that makes my day.
0: Yeah, that's why I was trying to call you, and then I got a little bit disappointed because I wanted to leave you about a 3-minute voicemail message.
1: Okay. So, that's great. Thanks.
0: Of course. So they got tires, they got rims. Do you need a set of winter tires? Do you need some new rims? What do you got this thing earmarked for?
1: Actually, yeah, for my truck. I'm buying tires here probably in the next couple of weeks. So. Yeah, that'll come in handy, no doubt.
0: Yeah, $250, that'll make a dent in the tires, and then you can, not slip and slide around in the next couple of weeks when it inevitably comes our way.
1: Exactly, yeah.
0: All right, my friend, $250 to Tire Pro Inc., got your name on it. Also, set up your voicemail, because I was excited to leave that very long and annoying voicemail, okay?
1: No worries, yeah, I'll get her set up here.
0: Yeah, huge congratulations going out to Dave. He's walking away with a $250 gift card to Tire Pro Inc. 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We got one more week of contesting to go. Monday morning, 6 a.m., a brand new keyword, a brand new prize is up for grabs in the GOAT Summer Score Sweepstakes.
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0: It's the Black Keys, Alan for you on the goat. I'm Jason. That is going to do things for me today. And getting out of here, taking off. I just want to say thank you so much for listening. Whenever you did, I really appreciate it. Hey, keep in mind, next week, starting Monday, whole new week of giveaways. So it's going to be our final week for the GOAT Summer Score Sweepstakes. It's also going to be the final time that we got some tickets up for grabs for the Hythe Motor Speedway. September 5th and 6th used to be their last racing date of the season. However, there is some makeup dates because I believe there was a weekend that unfortunately ended up being rained out. If you want more details on that, they keep their Facebook page up to date. So Hythe Motor Speedway via the Facebook page is where you can check that out. That is it for me. I'm going to go home and enjoy the rest of my Friday. The illustrious Thomas Robertson, he's on the way just after 10 o'clock.
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Who will you follow here on 104.7 The GOAT? I'm Thomas. In a little bit here, I'm going to be telling you about our summer score sweepstakes. And yes, this week is already over for this week's gift card, which was Tire Pro. But I'm going to tell you a little bit about what next week's prize is going to be and how you can get entered in to win.

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104.7 The Goat. 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

104.7 The Goat. I'm Thomas, filling in for a little bit today. Let me tell you a bit about Grand Con that's coming up here in just a few weeks from September 11th to 13th. It's pretty much just a Comic Con, and it's going to be a ton of fun. I've went the last few years. There's vendors, food trucks, and everyone has such a great time. And of course, the celebrities. The celebrities will be here. And like I said, it's a ton of fun to meet them and get to experience all of that that comes with it. So make sure to keep an eye out for tickets for Grand Con coming up.

0: Goat.
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I'm Thomas filling in for a little bit today. If you catch our GOAT cruiser powered by Ken Sargent GMC Buick out at a location, make sure to come and say hi, and you can square yourself a $100 co-op gift card and a 5-pack of car washes. Wouldn't that be amazing? 5 car washes and a $100 gift card. That'd go an absolute long way. I would absolutely love to have that myself. So make sure to keep an eye out for where the GOAT cruiser is, and make sure to come and say hi and enter in for the free contest.

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104.7 The GOAT, M. Thomas. Coming up here on September 18th, the Grand Prairie Storm will be having their home opener, kicking off their season for the upcoming year, and it's going to be a ton of fun. If you haven't been to a Storm game, I don't know how you haven't by now. It's a lot of fun. They were a lot of fun last year, and they will be again this year. And tickets are already on sale, so make sure to go, maybe go to a game and possibly the home opener on September 18th at the Bonnets Energy Center.

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I'm Thomas. This morning, Jason wrapped up his Summer Score Sweepstakes, giving away a $250 gift card to Tire Pro. 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
1: I'm Thomas Robertson. Rising Above Grand Prairie will be receiving $3 million from the provincial government towards expanding capacity for addiction recovery. According to officials, Rising Above's six-month bed-based recovery program is designed to support individuals throughout treatment and help them transition into a long-term recovery. Currently, construction is being completed for a new 36-bed treatment center for men and is expected to start taking in clients this fall. Officials added that the planning is currently underway for a Grand Prairie recovery community. When completed, it is expected to provide up to 50 long-term addiction treatment beds and expand access to evidence-based recovery-focused treatment services in northern Alberta. The Greenview Industrial Gateway has been designated as a designated industrial zone by the Alberta government. The province says the designation will streamline regulatory processes and give companies more certainty when planning major projects. The Municipal District of Greenview says the designation could help attract investment and create jobs in the region. The industrial area covers about 75 square kilometers and includes long-term plans for transportation, utilities, water and wastewater infrastructure. It's Alberta's second designated industrial zone. Northern Lake College has officially opened its Fairview campus. Starting in September, Northern Lakes College will begin to host in-person learning, including pre-employment and apprenticeship, trades, and healthcare programming in Fairview. Back in October 2025, Northwestern Polytechnic announced that they will be closing their Fairview campus. Northern Lakes College says the transition for them to take over the campus was only made possible due to funding and community support from the region. A number of dignitaries attended the ribbon cutting, including Premier Danielle Smith and Minister of Advanced Education Miles McDougall. Both the city and the county of Grand Prairie have announced a series of events to celebrate Alberta Day tomorrow. During the day, residents from around the community can enjoy free access at the Eastlink Center from 10:30 a.m. to 4:30 p.m. The Aquaterra Pool will also be open and free of charge from 4 to 8 p.m. And if swimming is not your thing, you can head out to Wembley and check out the Philip J. Curry Dinosaur Museum from 3 to 8 p.m. A list of full events can be found on our website. Local news delivered right to you. 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
0: Weather.
1: Looking at the weather in Grand Prairie today, it's going to be a high of 20 with a 30% chance of showers and a risk of a thunderstorm throughout the day. Tonight, it's going to be a low of 9, 30% chance of showers, and of course, that risk of a thunderstorm. Tomorrow, Saturday, is going to be a high of 22, a mix of sun and cloud, and a low of 8 tomorrow night. On Sunday, it will be 60% chance of showers, a high of 15, and a low of 7.
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Hey, it's Thomas here on 104.7 The GOAT in Grand Prairie, filling in for a little bit today. If you see the GOAT Cruiser powered by Kent Sargent GMC Buick, make sure to come and say hi if we are at a location, and you can enter yourself in to win a $100 co-op gift card and a five-pack of car washes. That'd be absolutely amazing to have, and all you need to do is find us at a location, come and say hi, and put your name in for the draw. It's completely free, and that's all you have to do. Then you're entered in to win that $100 gift card and a five-pack of car washes.

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7: It's the annual Brian Nash Memorial Inter-Squad Game this Sunday at 5 p.m. at Bonnet's Energy Center. 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
8: Middays on the Goat.

That was Pushed by Moist here on 104.7 The Goat. I'm Thomas, filling in for a little bit today. Happy Friday, everyone. I hope everyone's having such a great day. And I'm pretty excited for the weekend myself, and I hope you are too. But let's get back into the music with some Shinedown.

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Dexter's Bridge. Hello, sweetheart.

That was Learning to Fly by Pink Floyd here on 104.7 The Goat. I'm Thomas filling in for a little bit today. Let me tell you about our Summer Score sweepstakes that we have going on. Right now, well, we gave away a $250 Tire Pro gift card today, but next week, you got to listen to our morning show from 6 to 10 a.m., and Jason will be giving away a $250 Bone and Biscuit gift card. That'd be amazing to have, if you ask me. All you need to do is listen to Jason during the morning show and listen for a code word. You're going to take that code word that Jason's going to give you, go to our website, mygrandprayernow.com, put it in under our contest tab, and then you are entered in to win that gift card.

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104.7 The Goat. I'm Thomas filling in today, and Grand Con is coming up here in just a few weeks from September 11th to 13th at the Bonnets Energy Center. So maybe get yourself some tickets. I've went the past few years. Ton of fun. Vendors, celebrities, everything that comes with it. It's honestly just such a great time. And like I said, it's only here once a year. So make sure to grab your tickets as it's coming up here in just a few weeks at the Bonnets Energy Center.

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I'm Thomas. Jason's going to be giving away a $250 Bone and Biscuit gift card next week for our Summer Score sweepstakes. And all you need to do is listen to him in the morning from 6 to 10 a.m. He's going to give you a code word. You're going to take that word, go to our website, mygrandprairienow.com, go to the contest tab and put that code word in. Then you're entered in to win that $250 Bone and Biscuit gift card. 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

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Everything that rocks.

The Pretty Reckless and When I Wake Up. It's on 104.7 The Goat. Everything that rocks. Happy Friday. We just about made it to the weekend. Jen Bailey hanging out with you this afternoon. It's not too bad of a day heading into Alberta Day weekend. We do have a chance of showers, but we got a high of 20 degrees and mostly sunshine in the mix today. Speaking of Alberta Day, there's a lot of fun things happening around town. You can enjoy free access at the Eastling Center. There's Aquaterra Pool is going to be open free of charge. A lot of other great things. You can read the full story over at our website, mygpnow.com. But this will be 121 years since Alberta became a province, September 1st, 1905. Hope you're having some fun this weekend. Here's Red Hot Chili Peppers with The Other Side. It's on The Goat.

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0: 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It's the annual Brian Nash Memorial Inter-Squad Game this Sunday at 5 p.m. at Bonnet's Energy Center. Come check out the players for the upcoming season. Admission is by donation at the door. All proceeds go to the Brian Nash Scholarship Fund, awarded at the end of the season to a graduating Storm player. Puck drops at 5. 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

104.7 The Goat with Big Wreck and Under the Lighthouse. So congratulations to our winner this morning of the Summer Score Sweepstakes. Our prize this week was a $250 GC to Tire Pro Incorporated. And congrats. We have another prize next week. So be listening for the Goat's Morning Breath with Jason. He's going to tell you what next week's prize is. And he's also going to give you a code word so you can get your name in that draw. And don't forget, you can still find ways to enter online at mygpnow.com because the Summer Score Sweepstakes continues right here on The Goat.

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0: Theory of a Dead Man with Bad Girlfriend. It's on 104.7 The Goat. Everything that rocks. So I got a quick health story for you today. And just to be clear, health is not always about losing weight. There are, you know, a lot of reasons to eat well, move your body, take care of yourself. But if losing weight is one of your goals, a new study has found that people who logged what they ate 6 or 7 days a week lost significantly more weight than people who rarely tracked their food at all. So basically, keeping a record seems to keep you accountable, you know? Day one, healthy breakfast. Day two, chicken and vegetables. Day three, handful of chips. Whatever. At least you're tracking it. So if you're trying to lose weight, maybe keeping track is worth a shot. And you know what? If you're not, that's okay too. Whatever. Stay tuned. We're going to hear from Green Day coming up next on The Goat.
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Sum 41 on 104.7 The Goat. Everything that rocks. Happy Friday. Jen Bailey hanging out with you this afternoon. I hope you're having a great day. Ready for the weekend? It does look like we have some sunshine for tomorrow. Yesterday was a bit weird. Hey, we had some clouds and we had some lightning. We had a rainbow as well. But it looks like sunshine for tomorrow. Chance of showers on Sunday, but that's okay. One out of two ain't bad. If you're looking for something fun to do this weekend, you can always head over to our GOAT website, mygpnow.com. Check out the events tab. See what's going on in the Peace region. Metric is coming up right now. It's Guns N' Roses. You Could Be Mine.

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Papa Roach and Wake Up Calling. It's on 104.7 The Goat. So not this weekend, but next weekend is the final race weekend for Hythe Motor Speedway. So hopefully you can go check it out. It is going to be a ton of fun. It's just a quick drive west of Grand Prairie. They have super trucks, late model, street stock racing, and it is a nonprofit. So they're all about affordable, family-friendly fun. We have been giving away tickets to Hythe Motor Speedway this summer. So with it being the last race weekend of the season, you never know if we're going to have some tickets to give away next week. I would keep your ears peeled. Do they say that? Eyes peeled, ears peeled? Anyways, keep an ear out for a cue to text, because we will have some tickets to give away next week. 5440 is on the way right now. It's Def Leppard, Rock of Ages.

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0: 104.7 The Goat with City and Color and Thirst. So there have been some phenomenal tributes pouring in for Dolly Parton from everyone, you know, musicians and actors and philanthropists and just so many people, because she touched so many lives. I mean, it's transcending genres too. You know, it's not just country musicians that are paying tribute to her. Jack White recently did a cover of Jolene at one of his concerts. It's just been wonderful to see. And there's another tribute from the zoo in Florida. They had a female pygmy hippo born, and they decided to name her Dolly as a tribute to the legacy of joy, generosity, and sparkle of Dolly Parton. I love that. So cool. I don't know if this is a tribute as much as it is just a kind of a crazy coincidence, but there's a new tropical storm in the Atlantic, and it's called Dolly. You know how they have names, you know, like Katrina and all, they have names for all of these different storms. It's Dolly, this one, which is purely coincidental. They use a pre-existing rotating list. It's predetermined years in advance, but it just so happened that this storm that cropped up this week is named Dolly as well. Kind of funny, hey? Are there really coincidences? Makes you think. You're stone sour, it's Through Glass on 104.7 The Goat.
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1: I'm Thomas Robertson. Rising Above Grand Prairie will be receiving $3 million from the provincial government towards expanding capacity for addiction recovery. According to officials, Rising Above's six-month bed-based recovery program is designed to support individuals throughout treatment and help them transition into a long-term recovery. Currently, construction is being completed for a new 36-bed treatment center for men and is expected to start taking in clients this fall. Officials added that the planning

0: is currently underway for a Grand Prairie recovery community. When completed, it is expected to provide up to 50 long-term addiction treatment beds and expand access to evidence-based recovery-focused treatment services in northern Alberta. The Greenview Industrial Gateway has been designated as a designated industrial zone by the Alberta government. The province says the designation will streamline regulatory processes and give companies more certainty when planning major projects. The Municipal District of Greenview says the designation could help attract investment and create jobs in the region. The industrial area covers about 75 square kilometers and includes long-term plans for transportation, utilities, water and wastewater infrastructure. It's Alberta's second designated industrial zone. Northern Lake College has officially opened its Fairview campus. Starting in September, Northern Lakes College will begin to host in-person learning, including pre-employment and apprenticeship, trades, and healthcare programming in Fairview. Back in October 2025, Northwestern Polytechnic announced that they will be closing their Fairview campus. Northern Lakes College says the transition for them to take over the campus was only made possible due to funding and community support from the region. A number of dignitaries attended the ribbon cutting, including Premier Danielle Smith and Minister of Advanced Education Miles McDougall. Both the city and the county of Grand Prairie have announced a series of events to celebrate Alberta Day tomorrow. During the day, residents from around the community can enjoy free access at the Eastlink Center from 10:30 a.m. to 4:30 p.m. The Aquaterra Pool will also be open and free of charge from 4 to 8 p.m. And if swimming is not your thing, you can head out to Wembley and check out the Philip J. Curry Dinosaur Museum from 3 to 8 p.m. A list of full events can be found on our website. Local news delivered right to you. 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
1: Weather.
0: Looking at the weather tonight in Grand Prairie, it's going to be a low of 9 and there's going to be that thunderstorm and showers going on and off throughout the evening. Saturday is going to be a high of 22 with a mix of sun and cloud. So tomorrow night is going to be a low of 8 and clear. Sunday is going to be a high of 15 and a 60% chance of showers and a low of 7.
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Turnstile, it's Look Out For Me. 104.7 The Goat, everything that rocks. So we only have one more week of the Summer Score sweepstakes, so keep on listening Monday morning for that code word to get your name in the draw for the weekly prize. You can also be listening for what that prize is going to be, because it's a different one every week. We gave away a $250 GC to Tire Pro Incorporated this week. 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

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It's on 104.7 The Goat, everything that rocks. So if you missed The Goat's Morning Breath this morning with Jason, you can always catch up over on our Facebook page. He was talking about something you own that your significant other hates, or the other way around. And he was talking about this gold gorilla toilet paper holder that he has, which is that's a statement piece. That's a conversation piece for sure. But I'm loving the comments. People are talking about, you know, their shelf full of Hello Kitty things or just other knickknacks that they have. Loving this conversation. You can join it over on our Goat Facebook page. Stay tuned. We're going to hear from Black Sabbath coming up right now. It's Shinedown and Killing Fields. Welcome to the

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1047 The Goat and Black Sabbath with Sweet Leaf. So if you're looking for some hockey action this weekend, the Storm are playing. It's an inter-squad game, and it's in support of the Brian Nash Scholarship Fund. 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Like I said, with all proceeds going to the annual Brian Nash Scholarship. So fantastic cause. And then you get your first look at the boys in blue and get to catch a little bit of hockey action this weekend. Here's Pop Evil and Footsteps.

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1: I'm Thomas Robertson. Rising Above Grand Prairie will be receiving $3 million from the provincial government towards expanding capacity for addiction recovery. According to officials, Rising Above's six-month bed-based recovery program is designed to support individuals throughout treatment and help them transition into a long-term recovery. Currently, construction is being completed for a new 36-bed treatment center for men and is expected to start taking in clients this fall. Officials added that the planning is currently underway for a Grand Prairie recovery community. When completed, it is expected to provide up to 50 long-term addiction treatment beds and expand access to evidence-based recovery-focused treatment services in northern Alberta. The Greenview Industrial Gateway has been designated as a designated industrial zone by the Alberta government. The province says the designation will streamline regulatory processes and give companies more certainty when planning major projects. The Municipal District of Greenview says the designation could help attract investment and create jobs in the region. The industrial area covers about 75 square kilometers and includes long-term plans for transportation, utilities, water and wastewater infrastructure. It's Alberta's second designated industrial zone. Northern Lake College has officially opened its Fairview campus. Starting in September, Northern Lakes College will begin to host in-person learning, including pre-employment and apprenticeship, trades, and healthcare programming in Fairview. Back in October 2025, Northwestern Polytechnic announced that they will be closing their Fairview campus. Northern Lakes College says the transition for them to take over the campus was only made possible due to funding and community support from the region. A number of dignitaries attended the ribbon cutting, including Premier Danielle Smith and Minister of Advanced Education Miles McDougall. Both the city and the county of Grand Prairie have announced a series of events to celebrate Alberta Day tomorrow. During the day, residents from around the community can enjoy free access at the Eastlink Center from 10:30 a.m. to 4:30 p.m. The AquaTerra pool will also be open and free of charge from 4 to 8 p.m. And if swimming is not your thing, you can head out to Wembley and check out the Philip J. Curry Dinosaur Museum from 3 to 8 p.m. A list of full events can be found on our website. 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
0: Weather.
1: Looking at the weather tonight in Grand Prairie, it's going to be a low of 9 and there's going to be that thunderstorm and showers going on and off throughout the evening. Saturday is going to be a high of 22 with a mix of sun and cloud. So tomorrow night is going to be a low of 8 and clear. Sunday is going to be a high of 15 and a 60% chance of showers and a low of 7.
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Danko Jones, every day is Saturday night. It's on 104.7 The Goat, everything that rocks. So one of the final signs of summer is the PNE in Vancouver. I know it's a little bit of a drive for us, but I do have friends in Alberta that like to head to the PNE every year, visit family in the coastal area. But they always talk about the different food at the PNE. You know, I mean, the Stampede is the same thing. We've got all the wacky food vendors and, you know, weird things that they come up with. But the PNE has a cricket sandwich this year. I think it's a cricket grilled cheese sandwich. So as long as, you know, smothered in cheese, it probably can't be too bad. But what's the weirdest thing you've ever eaten? Whether it's, you know, at a fair or, I don't know, different country. Let me know over on our Goat Facebook page. I did have kangaroo when I was in Australia. That's probably the weirdest thing I've ever eaten. But yeah, crickets, I don't know. I don't think that's for me. Here's Candlebox and Far Behind.

0: Sure, parenting can be tough, but look at it this way. You now have your own mini landscaping crew to cut the lawn.
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5: 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Bridge Creek Culverts offers a variety of other erosion control products, including coconut matting, wattles, geotextiles, silt fence, and beaver cone products. And new this year, rough sawn large-dimensional lumber. 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

Evanescence, Who Will You Follow? It's on 104.7 The Goat, everything that rocks. So it's been a week since Weezer dropped their latest album. Have you been listening to it? It's pretty awesome. They are going on tour. Unfortunately, the closest they're going to get to us is BC. Yeah, Vancouver, September 12th. I think tickets go on sale September 5th for that one if you wanted to make the trip. Here they are with Dope Nose on The Goat.

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1: Limp Bizkit on 104.7 The Goat. Everything that rocks. What a great way to end the show. I am headed out of here, but have a fantastic Friday. A great weekend as well. We are expecting a little bit of rain this weekend, but also a little bit of sun as well. So kind of a mix of everything. Hope you have a great weekend. I will see you back here next week. Leave you a 3 days grace on The Goat.

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